thought I'd like to find out what the Nordic people's culture was, and I found out about the Edda and was very interested in it, and began writing a lot of music inspired by the Edda. And then my biographer, Robert Scotto of New York, he was digging into my family's past, and he found out that my grandmother claimed that she was related to Amschel Mayr, who was the founder of the Rothschild dynasty, big banking syndicate. And if that is true, then I'm not only Nordic, but partly Jewish. But I don't know of any way to prove it. He said he doesn't know how it could be traced, so it may be and maybe not. Doesn't matter though. But in any case, I'm still very much interested in the Norse mythology, and would like to write more music inspired by the sagas.

thought I'd like to find out what the Nordic people's culture was, and I found out about the Edda and was very interested in it, and began writing a lot of music inspired by the Edda. And then my biographer, Robert Scotto of New York, he was digging into my family's past, and he found out that my grandmother claimed that she was related to Amschel Mayr, who was the founder of the Rothschild dynasty, big banking syndicate. And if that is true, then I'm not only Nordic, but partly Jewish. But I don't know of any way to prove it. He said he doesn't know how it could be traced. So it may be, maybe not. Doesn't matter, though. But maybe not. Doesn't matter, though. But

thought I'd like to find out what the Nordic people's culture was, and I found out about the Edda and was very interested in it, and began writing a lot of music inspired by the Edda. And then my biographer, Robert Scotto of New York, he was digging into my family's past, and he found out that my grandmother claimed that she was related to Amschel Mayr, who was the founder of the Rothschild dynasty, big banking syndicate. And if that is true, then I'm not only Nordic, but partly Jewish. But I don't know of any way to prove it. He said he doesn't know how it could be traced. So it may be and maybe not. Doesn't matter, though. But in any case, I'm still very much interested in the Norse mythology. And would like to write more music inspired by the sagas.

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1: Pendant tout l'été, l'agenda est consacré à l'actualité du week-end.
0: Les vendredis, samedis, dimanches sur les festivals, les marchés, le sport.
1: Une édition spéciale vous attend.
0: Les horaires de l'agenda sont toujours à 18h la semaine et le week-end à 9h et midi.
1: Et bien sûr, l'agenda spécial week-end est aussi sur decibelfm.fr.
2: To find out what the Nordic people's culture was, and I found out about the Edda and was very interested in it, and began writing a lot of music inspired by the Edda. And then my biographer, Robert Scotto of New York, he was digging into my family's past, and he found out that my grandmother claimed that she was related to Amschel Mayr, who was the founder of the Rothschild dynasty, big banking syndicate. And if that is true, then I'm not only Nordic, but partly Jewish. But I don't know of any way to prove it. He said he doesn't know how it could be traced, so it may be and maybe not. Doesn't matter though, but in any case, I'm still very much interested in the Norse mythology and would like to write more music inspired by the sagas.

I put my head on her shoulder. She said, tell me all the trouble. You know what she said? She said,

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Not ten, just five. I'm gonna give you five. You better, you better, you better.

You are tuned into the Black Consciousness, a broadcast amplified by the struggle, a frequency syncopated in sound. You are tuned into the Black Consciousness, a light transmission with a mission, a dark image on black and white static. You are tuned into the Black Consciousness. Don't adjust your antenna. This is channel me. You are tuned into the Black Consciousness, a forecast from the past with the Imageverse identity drama live on Sunday.

What you gonna do, baby? You come down and shave your head. What you gonna do, baby? Come down and shave your head. See, the operation gonna be in the morning. That's what the doctor said. Gonna work on your liver. Stone go free. 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
1: I thought I'd like to find out what the Nordic people's culture was, and I found out about the Edda and was very interested in it. And began writing a lot of music inspired by the Edda. And then my biographer, Robert Scotto of New York, he was digging into my family's past, and he found out that my grandmother claimed that she was related to Amschel Mayr, who was the founder of the Rothschild dynasty, big banking syndicate. And if that is true, then I'm not only Nordic, but partly Jewish. But I don't know of any way to prove it. He said he doesn't know how it could be traced. So it may be and maybe not. Doesn't matter, though. But in any case, I'm still very much interested in the Norse mythology. And would like to write more music inspired by the sagas.

love so fine. I put my head on her shoulder. She said, tell me all the trouble. You know what she said? She said,